to blow my mind. Get up, feed the ducks with a bun. 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

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Oh yes, we may walk on the wild, wild side of life.

0: 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You mean a lot to me.
1: I really mean that much to you?
0: Girl, you know it's true.

Put a smile on your face. Don't bring everybody down like this. Don't worry. It will soon pass, whatever it is. Don't worry, be happy.